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Washington Township, Center Street at Main Street, Alice Chastain.

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Whitehall Township, Everhart Road and 7th Street, traffic control and MVA. Station 35, Fire Police, Whitehall Township, Everhart Road and 7th Street, traffic control of the MVA.

0: 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Fire Police Captain 35.
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2: Patient's up walking around, just some cuts and bruises. State police is asking for the UCA on EMS.
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1: Copy that. 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

Burlington Borough, 840 Main Street, Apartment 1, cross of West Franklin and Center Avenue, be a sick person. Carbon Station 56 in place of Station 67. Bladenton Borough, 840 Main Street, Apartment 1, cross of West Franklin and Center Avenue, be a sick person.

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Hillborough, Fountain Hill Towers, 1101 Seneca Street, apartment 707, cross of Beach Street and North Hofford Street, BLS sick person. Station 73, Fountain Hill Borough, Fountain Hill Towers, 1101 Seneca Street, apartment 707, cross of Beach and North Hofford Street, BLS sick person.

North Weddle Township, Willow Street Pub, 2775 Willow Street, crossing Montrunk Road and Shelby Drive, commercial structure fire. Station 26, rescue engine 22, engine 16, engine 39, tanker 16, tower 16, rescue engine 5, station 62 and police station 67. North Weddle Township, Willow Street Pub, 2775 Willow Street, crossing Montrunk Road and Shelby Drive for a commercial structure fire.

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1: 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It is attached to the building. If needed, you have a hydrant from 2751 Willow and also 3220 Mall Chunk. That'll be your closest.

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1: Chief 16.
2: 360, I see nothing burning. Everything looks status quo here.
1: Okay, I believe the call may have come from an employee. 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
1: Rescue.
2: Willow Street Command.
1: Willow Street
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1: Willow Street Command, go ahead.
2: Slow everybody down, fires out, first unit on scene, I need a tick. Town can recall.
1: Okay, you cut out. I got first unit on scene, need a tick, everybody to reduce speed, and who do you want recalled?
2: North Whitehall.
1: Hi, 10-4. Lake County, all units responding, Willow Street Pub. Per Willow Street Command, all non-North Whitehall units can recall. Units not on scene from North Whitehall can proceed with caution. First unit in, they need a tick.
0: County, Rescue 22.
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1: 10-4.
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0: Hey, Sparrow, 172 South 16th Street, cross ship Miner and Reamer. Alyssa says, Station 7 duty crew, we may Sparrow, 172 South 16th Street, cross street of Miner and Reamer. Alyssa says,
1: South Weddell Township, 4475 Farm Drive, cross at Forest Drive for wire fire. Station 32, South Weddell Township, 4475 Farm Drive, cross at Forest Drive for a wire fire.

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Borough, 140 North Canal Street, Crossroad, Twin Alley, and North River Street, and outside fire. Station 29, 104 Borough, 140 North Canal Street, Crossroad, Twin Alley, North River Street, and outside fire.

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1: 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Does not appear to be out of control, and they're not exactly sure of the address.
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0: 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They're going to be extinguishing it. 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

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Station 62 on PlayStation 67, Second Crew, Washington Township. 4645 Lovers Lane, Carson Harbor Court, Overlook Road, ALS shut scene.

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Station 62, South Weddell Township, 3506 Broadway, apartment 3, across from Maple and Spring House, ALS overdose.

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Salisbury Township, Province Bower, 910 East Emmaus Avenue, crossing Honeysuckle and Potomac, ALS fall victim. Station 73, Station 72, ALS assist. Salisbury Township, Province Bower, 910 East Emmaus Avenue, crossing Honeysuckle and Potomac, ALS fall victim.

Fairfax Township, 135 Forsythia Lane, Brushheat, Fela Psychiatric. Station 62, Upper Country Township, 135 Forsythia Lane, Fela Psychiatric.

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1: Engine 14, 1902 South 4th Street, in the rear of the car dealership. Gray Toyota Prius on fire in the alley, south of Duke Street. About 6 feet from the building.

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0: We're standing by the hydrant.
1: We're standing by the one at South 4th and Dixon.
0: Yeah, it doesn't look like there's any good ones. Thank you.
2: 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It's going to definitely get in.
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1: Tom, Tap 4C Command.
0: Good, Tom.
1: Is it being shut down or do you want more?
0: No, we're fine with that, Tom.

0: You want us to force entry? Repeat that. You want us to force entry?
1: Okay.

0: I don't think he got in the building. Hold off on forcing entry. Let's see if Tom gets a key holder and what their ETA is. Just stand by for now.
1: Command 11A.
0: Go to 11A.
1: They got a window open. You want us to go in and look?
0: Yes, sir. Thank you.
2: 14A, 14B, you're down to a quarter tank.
3: Okay, we're shut down for now.
0: Engine 6 from command.
2: Okay.
0: You can return.
2: 6 copies, return.

0: We don't have a number for that dealership. You try calling the number on the website, no answer.
1: Okay, we gained access for that forced entry. I got another number if you're ready to copy. 484-408-2221. It looks like there's two businesses in one under the same roof, and this is the other one.
0: 10-4-243, out there to try.
1: Go to 11.
2: Hey, we're inside the building, but there's an interior door that's locked. Locking us from the area we need to get to.
1: Okay, you can force that.
2: Alrighty.
0: Alrighty.
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0: 14A from 14B. Shut your line down.
1: 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We're going to break the coupling and put it in the engine room.
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0: I got two more numbers. One's probably the one you called. When you're ready, I'll give them both to you. Next one's 0518-8484. That's probably the one you called. And the cell phone number 835-215-2617.
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1: It's 2309 Allen Street for a CO alarm. 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No one feeling ill. 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
1: Command. 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Hey, do you need police to see?
2: Negative.
1: Also, G43, they can contact the key holder. They're in New Jersey. Won't be there for about an hour and a half.
2: Okay, so they are on the way.

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Weisenberg Township, Sheets, 2298 Golden Key Road, Rush West Hills Court, NL 22, ALS 12 Victim, Station 62, Weisenberg Township, Sheets, 2298 Golden Key Road, Rush West Hills Court, and Old Route 22, ALS 12 Victim.

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0: Township, Harper Road northbound, just south of Chestnut Street for an inmate with injuries. Station 62, Station 39, second call for your station. Whitehall Township, MacArthur Road northbound, just south of Chestnut Street for an inmate with injuries.
1: Responding with you.
0: Okay, I'm not sure if you caught me. I just dispatched your station for an inmate with injuries. MacArthur Road northbound, just south of Chestnut Street. All right, Temper, I'll put you on it.
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0: Head 4, county to Chief 35.
4: Chief 35, good.
0: Not sure if you copied. Engine 39 is going to be diverting to the accident, MacArthur and Chestnut.
4: You put me on location, three-story, multi-family, apartment building, nothing showing from side Alpha, Delta. We'll make this Maryland Command, all communications, YOS 2-1-6.
0: 10-4, MPD saying it's showing, the panel showing an activation on the second floor

0: 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No fire ground.
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1: Temp range 36.

Engine 3990 fire, please. That's coming. You could shut it down northbound at Center, or northbound at Columbia. Yeah, that'd be great.

0: 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What's your status? Manpower status? Here, I'm going to need your crew to go in and search for the detector that's going off.
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Weisenberg Township, Sheets, 2298 Golden Key Road, crossing West Hills Court and Route Old 22. EMS assists with a driver and a fall victim. Station 51, with Station 62, Weisenberg Township, Sheets, 2298 Golden Key Road, crossing West Hills Court and Old 22. EMS assists with a driver and a fall victim.

40 Silent Hill Lane, Prussia. This is Elaine and Schaefer Run Road, intermediate sick person, station 62 of McCutcheon Township. 1548 Silent Hill Lane, Prussia. This is Elaine and Schaefer Run Road, intermediate sick person.

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1: He missed out the truck driver that fell out of his truck, has a head injury. They're requesting your department for a driver to take him down to the hospital.
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1: Yeah, please just call into patrol. 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Is 39 still at that MVA?
0: Yeah, it's permanent. There's salt there.
1: Okay, I'll be en route up.
0: Hi, 10-4.
2: Citizen 39, Chief 35. You don't have to come all the way up here. We'll be clearing in the next couple of minutes. Towing's already on scene.
1: Okay, copy. 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
0: Tower, Chief 35.
1: Once released, we do have one driver going with the ambulance. I'll be following him down to pick the driver up.
0: Tower, Chief 51.

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Whitehall Township, 2101 Columbia Avenue, Cross Street, Bridge Street, and Miller Street, inside odor. Station 37, Squirt 38, Engine 36, Whitehall Township, 2101 Columbia Avenue, Cross Street, Bridge Street, and Miller Street, inside odor.

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0: 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It smells like a sulfur smell. 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
1: 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We'll make this. 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Whitehall F2, 1-6.
0: Columbia Command, Whitehall F2. 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

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Station 72, Upper Saucon Township, 4490 Old Bethlehem Pike, crossing Saucon Valley Road and Center Valley Parkway, BLS, a sick person.

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Maysboro, 679 Chestnut Street, cross street south 7th and south 6th, ALS Chesney.

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0: We'll be out of sync, Gotti. 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Did we get recalled by police?
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Hillboro, 1211 Broadway, apartment 1, Cross Street, South Lynn Street, North Bergen Street, BLS, sick person. Station 73, Fountain Hillboro, 1211 Broadway, apartment 1, Cross Street, South Lynn Street, North Bergen Street, BLS, sick person.

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BLS Psychiatric Station 62, South Little Township, 3420 Sycamore Street, Crochet, South 35th Street. 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

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North Conestocaboro, 1094 6th Street, Crusher, Arch, and Chapel, be a sick person.

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15th, 2nd Street, 1st Street, Clover, and Buttonwood, ALS Chesapeake, Station 75, North Conestoga Borough, 1216 2nd Street, 1st Street, Clover, and Buttonwood, ALS Chesapeake,

Woonsocket Township, I-78 westbound, my marker is 61.4 for a truck fire. Station 27, Prince County Engine 1614, Station 72, correction, North End County Station 13 in place of Station 72 set crew. Upper Saucon Township, my marker 61.4, I-78 westbound for truck fire.

South Weddell Township, 3420 Sycamore Street, Cross Street South, 35th Street. BLS Psychiatric, Station 62, South Weddell Township, 3420 Sycamore Street, Cross Street South, 35th Street, BLS Psychiatric.

County G 27. G 27. 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Fire from under the vehicle. And it's reportedly hauling bread. 3-2 County.

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0: 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County Pasadena eastbound, confirm it's an active fire at this point.
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0: 27. County on scene, we'll make this I-70 in command. All communications upper stock and private at this point. Appears to be in the box at this point as well.
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Engine 14, 321 West Brookdale Street, cross street to South Ray Street and South 3rd Street, ALS cardiac arrest.

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Station 62, Upper Country Township, 8766 Barney Run Circle, cross streets of Cherry Tree Crossing and Honeysuckle Drive,

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0: 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County, at this time you can clear all units from the scene. PSP is taking over.
1: Bedford, Chief 27.

Yeah, just for your records, all lanes are open on westbound, and they moved to the shoulder completely.

Spicebird Township, 9573 Old 22, Russian at Main Street, Polk Road, illness, unconscious person, Station 62, Station 51, Spicebird Township, 9573 Old 22, Russian at Main Street, Polk Road, illness, unconscious person.

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Montage Township, Arden Courts, 5151 Hamilton Boulevard, cross streets of Village Round and Brookside Road. ALS Fall Victim, Station 66, Second Crew, Lower McCungie Township, Arden Courts, 5151 Hamilton Boulevard, cross streets of Village Round and Brookside Road. ALS Fall Victim.

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Station 62, Tusbury Township, 933 Hawthorne Road, cross streets of Windy Hill Road, Bridle Path Road,

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1: There's a large gasoline spill in the alley on Ridge behind the 500 block. I believe it's coming from a vehicle at 555 Washington Avenue.

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Even successful lifting. Station 31, Station 20, Salisbury Township, 933 Hawthorne Road, crusher Windy Hill Road, Bridle Path Road. EMS assist with

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Taunton Township, 4115 Estates Drive, pressure to Bear Lawn Road, fatal traumatic injury, station 72, Opasaukee Township, 4115 Estates Drive, crusher to Bear Lawn Road, fatal traumatic injury.

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Come to my location and...

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Automatic fire alarm. Station 22, engine 26, tower 16. North Monroe Township, Schnecksville Elementary, 4260 Sand Spring Road, Bushwick, Spring Hill Drive. Automatic fire alarm.

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2: How much do you have there? Nah, we'll be sufficient with 41. Okay. I just spoke to PD. They said up by A&M off of 6th Street, they have a little bit more where the vehicle stopped and made it through.
3: 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We can hit up there then.

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0: 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I'm going out to investigate Fire Ground 1, please.
1: Yeah, for Chief 22.
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0: Reduce it down to one engine from 22 under caution. 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Going in to investigate.
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You can recall Station 22-1 engine under caution.

Township, Schnecksville Elementary, 4260 Sand Spring Road, Crusher Spring Hill Drive, automatic fire alarm, Station 22, North Weddell Township, Schnecksville Elementary, 4260 Sand Spring Road, automatic fire alarm, second alert.

Lakeland Township, 6835 Weiss Road, crushed at Long Court, Route 309, airless breathing problem, station 62, Lynn Township, 6835 Weiss Road, crushed at Long Court, Route 309, airless breathing problem.

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1: Street, apartment number 1, cross street of Wayne Street and Monroe Street. VLS sick person, station 62 and police station 78, city of downtown. 332 North 16th Street, apartment number 1, cross street of Wayne Street and Monroe Street. VLS sick person.

10410, 332 North 16th Street, apartment number 1. You're going to be with one of the medic units from 62. I'll let you know which one when they go respond to me.

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Rescue Engine 1, Engine Tanker 1 with Station 21. Berks County, Long Swamp Township, 1 South Home Avenue, the Adopted Lutheran Home, across you to Tower Drive, commercial structure fire. Township, 5243 Ridgeway Drive, Russia Kings Highway South, intermediate sick person. Station 66, Up Milford Township, 5243 Ridgeway Drive, Russia Kings Highway South, intermediate sick person.

Township, Strawberry Patch Apartment, 1000 4th Street, Apartment 206, cross streets of Vine Lane and Jefferson Street, BLS fall victim. Station 62, Weddle Township, Strawberry Patch Apartment, 1000 4th Street, Apartment 206, cross street of Vine Lane, Jefferson Street, BLS fall victim.

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Station 62, South Federal Township, Integrated Health Campus, 246 Chonia Road, the south entrance, pressure to Robert Morris Boulevard and Shantz Road, illicit sick person.

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1: 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We're on scene.

Street, or Fox Street, 31st Street Southwest. Yeah, let's breathe the problem. Station 63, Station 7 duty crew, Emmaysboro, 908 Buttonwood Street, Crusher to Fox Street, and 31st Street Southwest. Yeah, let's breathe the problem.

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South Little Township, Diageo's, 1526 North Cedar Crest Boulevard, Crusher, off of Center Place and Winchester Road, ALS fainting, Mission 62, South Little Township. Diageo's, 1526 North Cedar Crest Boulevard, Crusher, off of Center Place and Winchester Road, ALS fainting,

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Township, Walmart, 2601 MacArthur Road, pressure at Royal Avenue and East Sutler Drive, feel a sick person. Station 62, Whitehall Township, Walmart, 2601 MacArthur Road, pressure at Royal Avenue and East Sutler Drive, feel a sick person.

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Township, 1809 Taylor Drive, cross streets of Apple Church Road and Franklin Lane. It was bleeding. Station 72, Upper Saucon Township, 1809 Taylor Drive, cross of Apple Church Road and Franklin Lane. It was bleeding.

Sudbury Township, 1251 South Seacrest Boulevard, Suite 307, Russia, Juniper Road and 78, ALS fall victim. Station 63, I'm place Station 62, Sudbury Township, 1251 South Seacrest Boulevard, Suite 307, cross streets at Juniper Road, I-78, ALS fall victim.

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0: Fisher Battalion, T-43, Engine 13 and Truck 2, in Deer Park, 1010 Airport Road, Crush Gate of East Gate, and East Livingston for a fire alarm.
1: 63 for 62, can recall.

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1: 10-4, here's a 13.

Township, Lowe's, 2615 MacArthur Road, crushed at West Etler Drive and Neverhart Road, Ailis Burns, Station 67, Police Station 62, Whitehall Township, Lowe's, 2650 MacArthur Road, cross streets at West Etler Drive and Neverhart Road, Ailis Burns.

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Capital Township, Luther Chris Deerfield Building, 800 Hausman Road, the main entrance, Vilas Volatum, Station 62, South Little Township, Luther Chris Deerfield Building, 800 Hausman Road, the main entrance, Vilas

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Township, 4203 Warfield Road, Crusher Stroll Road, and Coffeetown Road, ALS sick person. Station 62, South Puddle Township, 4203 Warfield Road, cross streets of Stroll Road and Coffeetown Road, ALS sick person.

Salisbury Township, Maumee Avenue and East Susquehanna Street for the Animal Rescue. Station 20, Salisbury Township, Maumee Avenue and East Susquehanna Street, and Animal Rescue.

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0: We have sufficient personnel responding. We're good with additional alerting. 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

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Engine 57, engine 8, engine tanker 25, tower 56, rescue engine 80, station 11 for your writ, station 67, place station 62, Umakunji Township, 1516 Whispering Woods Circle, cross street of Sunrise Ridge Drive, for a dwelling fire. Operations on fire ground, number 1.

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1: Fire alarm, smoke in the utility room in the basement, no fires.
2: Fort McKenzie Township, 938 Brookside Road, Crusher at Spruce Road, ALS fall victim, station 66, Fort McKenzie Township, 938 Brookside Road, Crusher at Spruce Road, ALS fall victim.

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0: 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ALS, same thing.
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Whispering Spring Command, Fargo, Illinois.

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Communications are fire ground 1, your second alerts.

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Mission 75, second crew. At Tuckerboro, 509 Walnut Street, crash out of District,

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Jeff Express Urgent Care, 1101 South City Crest Boulevard, Rochester, Catherine Avenue and Lincoln Avenue. Fatal traumatic injury. Station 62, Salisbury Township. Jeff Express Urgent Care, 1101 South City Crest Boulevard, Rochester, Catherine Avenue and Lincoln Avenue. Fatal traumatic injury.

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Station 63, Southbury Township, 3204 Capitol Street, Crusher 2nd Avenue, and 33rd Street Southwest, feel a sick person.

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0: Pull in the back parking lot. I just meters. Go through the basement. There's going to be workers on the boiler. County from 3rd Street, Command.
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0: We can hold this to 2 and 18. There's workers doing work on the boiler system here.
1: Here's up for the second alert. 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
0: Negative. I thought engine 2 was on the radio. I think they're arriving now, County. 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
1: Flint in the Borough, 315 West Washington Street, Cushing, Long Alley, and 4th Street, BLS assault victim. Station 67, Flint in the Borough, 315 West Washington Street, Cushing, 4th Street, and Long Alley, BLS assault victim.

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Clinton Borough, 314 William Street, Usher, Kearns Alley, and Diamond Street, the electronic injury. Position 67, Clinton Borough, 314 William Street, Usher, Kearns Alley, and Diamond Street, the electronic injury.

0: Township 1405 Buck Trail Road, question of Fawn Trail Road in Brentwood Court, an inside odor. Station 32, engine 11, engine 26, tower 3, station 62, South Weddell Township. 1405 Buck Trail Road, question of Fawn Trail Road in Brentwood Court, an inside odor.
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0: Chief 32. Bed 4, report of an odor, something burning, possibly coming from the laundry room. Plane or two children would be waiting out front, no smoke or fire scene.
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Felix fall victim. Station 62, Upper Country Township, OAA, 250 Citronia Road, crusher at Robert Morse Boulevard and Shantz Road. Felix fall

Township, 7160 Flint Hill Road, or should it Camp Meeting Road, Miller Road, Ela Psychiatric, Station 62 Flint Township, 7160 Flint Hill Road, Rush Street at Camp Meeting Road and Miller Road, Ela Psychiatric.

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Christian. Unit's responding to Quarry Road per Quarry Command. Under caution.

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We lost a sick person. Station 73, Salisbury Township, 1622 Cardinal Drive, Crusher of Euclid Avenue. We lost a sick person.

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Station 62, Station 38, Weddell Township, 3794 Dogwood

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0: 38. 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
1: He's in a chair, unknown how long he's been unconscious. 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Recently had a cancer treatment and a fall. Flat seen around 8 or 9 this morning. They don't want to move him to the floor.

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0: Body, Assistant 38. Assistant 38. General, fire alarm zone 2, there's a key holder waiting somewhere on scene. And police just updated, they spoke to the principal, believes it was set off by a cleaning crew using some sort of chemical.
1: Take any west section of the school.
2: Deputy
1: 35-1,
2: assistant 38.
1: Yeah, we're going on scene in front of the office.
2: This was set off by construction. The IT department cutting some stuff.
1: Alright, so you don't need a helping hand?
2: Just make sure this ain't the fan or something. I don't think so.
1: Okay, yeah, I'm off from my personnel. County's Court 38 on scene at the high school.
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4: Cemetery Alley, Felix Seizures, Station 75, second crew. 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

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She was answering through the speaker, but now has stopped answering.

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0: Township, St. Luke's Care now, 2402 McGarth Road, Crusher Shot Avenue, an inside odor. Station 37, Square 38, Engine 39, Engine 36. Woodall Township, St. Luke's Care now, 2402 McGarth Road, Crusher Shot Avenue, an inside odor.
1: Yeah, for Union Boulevard.

0: Road, 280 Powder Mill Lane, apartment number 8, Burn Street, Minor Street. Field psychiatric, patient 63, Emmitsboro, 280 Powder Mill Lane, apartment number 8, Crusher, Burn Street, Minor Street. Field psychiatric.
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0: 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Can I copy everybody south?

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1: Negative. 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I'm saying it's unfounded.
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0: Nothing found. You can terminate. 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

South Waddle Township, Cedar Brook, 350 Cedar Brook Road, Delta 4, Rum 10, feel a sick person, Station 62, South Waddle Township, Cedar Brook, 350 South Cedar Brook Road, Delta 4, Rum 10, feel a sick person.

Township, 9374 Tri Township Road, cross streets of Rhodes Road and New Smithville Road, BLS Bothersome, Station 62, Westbrook Township, 9374 Tri Township Road, cross streets of Rhodes Road and New Smithville Road, BLS Bothersome.

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2: Did EMS be canceled by EPD?
1: 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They APD canceled, EMS and fire. 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

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Here, North 9th Street, North 10th Street. Field Psychiatric Station 63, Mansboro. North Street and North 10th Street. 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

Township, Thorny Park, 3830 Thorny Park Road, 89, Brushy to Lincoln Avenue, and ALS Stroke Station 62, South Waddell Township, Thorny Park, 3830 Thorny Park Road, gate number 9, Brushy to Lincoln Avenue, ALS Stroke

Township, I-476 southbound at 60.7, an ALS tunnel problem. Station 67, North Waddell Township, I-476 southbound,

Attention, Engine 14. 1223 South Albert Street, cross street of East Adams Street and East Juniata Street. Assisting EMS, the ELS 12 victim for lifting.

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0: Flora Township, ramp from 22 eastbound to 309 southbound. ALS allergic reaction. Station 62 South Flora Township, ramp from 22 eastbound to route 309 southbound. ALS allergic reaction.
1: Engine 14.
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1: Severs at 13, 834 East Walnut Street, crossing of Hancock and Hudson Street. Inside odor, an odor of smoke. Inside the house near the furnace, there's no smoke or fire scene.

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10 Place 1, 633 Broad Street, Crushing South, Oak Street, South 6th Street, automatic fire alarm. Station 7, duty crew, Maysboro, East Penn Place 1, 633 Broad Street, Crushing South, 6th Street, South Oak Street, automatic fire alarm.

0: 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I'll take East Walnut. 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

0: Attention engine 4, 10, 9, truck 1, engine 6 or RIT, 1416 Chu Street to the rear, crossroad of North Franklin Street, North 14th Street for a dwelling fire. Engine 9, engine 6, 1416 Chu Street to the rear, crossroad of North Franklin Street and North 14th Street for a dwelling fire.
1: 43. G43. Truck 2 is available, clearing the scene. Trans going to transfer to 13A. Isolated this, or traced it back to the oil burner. I'm responding to 2 Street.
0: 10-4, G43, you're going to have engines 4, 10, 9, 6 should be your RIT and truck 1.

10-4 engine 4, 1462 street to the rear. It appears that the caller advised that it's going to be fire on the back porch. Unknown if anybody is inside, and they're calling from the park.

0: from center to city units responding to 1416 2 Street. On the camera, we had active fire. It was very small, and it looks like someone just extinguished it.
1: What's on the scene, 2 Street?
2: Yeah, it looks like they have it out.
1: We'll just pull a line off to wet it down. No need for a water supply.
3: Four A from 43. Do you need any other resources?
1: Give me one sec to get out there and check.
3: Okay. Tom, you still on the phone?
0: Want to come in?
3: Terminate for the elbow returning.
0: Ten four, engine 13.

0: 48 from 10. Do you need any help?
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0: We can do that. We're on Franklin right now.

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1: Your three gun.
0: 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Four can handle this. Just gonna have VFM come out.
1: Okay. Tom, you copy, Kirk?
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Floor McCungie Township, Starbucks, 750 North Crox Road in the parking lot. Cross at 222 in Hamilton, outside fire. Station 80, Lower McCungie Township, Starbucks, 750 North Crox Road, in the parking lot. Crosses 222 and Hamilton Boulevard for an outside fire.

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Station 37 Weddell Township, the Aldi, 2540 MacArthur Town Center, Crusher, West Sutler Drive, a police assist.

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2: 11 East Main Street crosses Klein's Lane and Ridge Street for an inside hazard. Station 7 duty crew, Emmaus Borough, Emmaus Library, 11 East Main Street crosses Klein's Lane and Ridge Street for an inside hazard.
3: Off at course.
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0: Okay,

4, McCungie Township, Starbucks, 750 North Crox Road in the parking lot. Cross the 222 and Hamilton Boulevard for an outside fire. Station 80, Lower McCungie Township, Starbucks, 750 North Crox Road in the parking lot. Cross the 222 and Hamilton Boulevard for an outside fire. Your second alert.

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Southbury Township, 1810 Woods Hollow Lane, across of Woodhaven Drive and Country Club Road for an outside fire. Station 31, Salisbury Township, 1810 Woods Hollow Lane, across of Woodhaven Drive and Country Club Road for an outside fire.

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Cross the Oakley Lane and Fish Hatchery Road, be a listed person. Station 62, Salisbury Township, Cedar Crest Post Acute, 1265 South Cedar Crest Boulevard, room 138, Bravo. Cross of Oakley Lane and Fish Hatchery Road, be a listed person.

Tension engine 14 and truck 2, number 20 East Mesa Avenue between South Albert and West Mesa Avenue for a carbon monoxide alarm.

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1: Truck two's off quarters.
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South Slidell Township, Cedarbrook, 350 South Cedarbrook Road, room Delta 303 Bravo. Across the Dorney Park Road and West Walnut Street, ALS Psychiatric. Station 62, South Whittle Township, Cedarbrook, 350 South Cedarbrook Road, room Delta 303 Bravo, across the Dorney Park Road and West Walnut Street, ALS Psychiatric.

0: Upper Macungie Township, 1276 Little Creek Circle, cross of Corn Chalk Road, ALS seizures, station 62, Upper Macungie Township, 1276 Little Creek Circle, cross of Corn Chalk Road, ALS seizures.
1: We got it knocked down.

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0: 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Make this Willard Command on UMT-1.

Laurel-McCungie Township, Kressler Road at 222, MVA with injuries. Station 66, Laurel-McCungie Township, Kressler Road at 222, MVA with injuries.

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1: Fountain Hill Borough, Fountain Hill Towers, 1101 Seneca Street, across the Beach Street, North Hawford Street, automatic fire alarm. Station 34, Engine 20, Fountain Hill Borough, Fountain Hill Towers, 1101 Seneca Street, cross of Beach and North Hawford Street, automatic fire alarm.

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1: Number 220. Mayesboro, Ridge Manor 1, 333 Ridge Street, cross of Short Street, North 4th Street, apartment 315, BLS abdominal pain. Station 63, Mayesboro, Ridge Manor, 333 Ridge Street, apartment 315, cross of Short and North 4th Street, BLS abdominal pain.

Upper Macungie Township, Country Meadows, 450 North Crox Road, cross of Reppert Lane and Doris Drive, automatic fire alarm. Engine 57, Rescue Engine 56, Quint 25, Upper Macungie Township, Country Meadows, 450 North Crox Road, cross of Reppert Lane and Doris Drive, automatic fire alarm.

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0: Deputy 57's off on location. Single story. High occupancy, elderly living. Well, this is Country Meadows Command Communications, UMT-1. There's nothing evident from three sides.
1: And for Deputy 57.
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